0: gonna do it with me now. Don't worry about what else is going on.
1: It is what it is, they be like, oh she's a whole different animal. Got the beast on leash to the net, and tease, she's a whole different animal. Body on the hit, to take a jump and all, but why you tryna glitch?
2: Crash, crash, crash,
1: put a false got me. Whole different animal.
3: She a whole different animal. Different animal. Whole different animal.